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He watched in shuddering fear the dark changes, and bound every change with rivets of iron and brass.

shuddering, the eternal prophet smote with a stroke from his north to south region. The bellows and hammer are silent now. A nerveless silence, his prophetic voice ceased. Appalled solitude and dark void.

cut off from life and light, frozen into horrible forms of deformity. 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

tossing its scales, with sharp pangs the hissing began to change to a grating cry. Many sorrows, and this not rose, many forms of fish, birds and beasts, brought forth an infant form. Where was a worm before?

Eternals close the tent. They beat down the strakes. The cord stretched for a work of eternity. 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In his hands he seized the infant. He bathed him in spring.

chasm, in sobbings he burst a girdle in twain. But still another girdle oppressed his bosom, in sobbings again he burst it. Again another girdle succeeds. The girdle was formed by day, by night was burst in twain. He's falling down under rock into an iron.

Ulleria, Ulleria, Ulleria, Ulleria, Ulleria, Ulleria, Ulleria, Ulleria, Ulleria, Ulleria, Ulleria, Ulleria, Ulleria, Ulleria, Ulleria, Ulleria, Ulleria, Ulleria, Ulleria, Ulleria, Ulleria, Ulleria, 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